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1: 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Bana Kisiki College, we are talking about the one of the biggest schools get with it. 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
3: 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Supreme Court. 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
5: 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On several occasions, our position, but we never back over. It is sent 84 M7. Nimo government. It is okay. But by law, the president is the minister of finance. Chitegeza ati, Ntibu 7 Yile sente diva uwe
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21: 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Butelev, unaba weyunze ku Boom Sports Tips.
22: He is already in the house. Everyone waiting for him with anticipation. Standing tall just above the ordinary. He is the sports maestro, king of sports info, Bueno Master. Ladies and gentlemen, it's the man himself, Jacob Yatesa, just about now on your radio. It's time. Let info flow like the waters of the Nile on your radio. Jacob Yatesa, the complete sports package in the building. You are in safe hands. Let the celebrations begin.

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Agama drop for me a song oh, P2 by King Saha in the background. Agama send it to all my voters of and Mwen Kanya Fans Club. We are starting on 15th of Wekumi. 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
1: Regarding the issue of the child, I want to inform you, gentlemen, ladies and gentlemen, in as far as you are concerned, and in accordance with our culture and traditions of the kingdom, the child they are claiming to be there is not known and cannot be announced by the Prime Minister. He has no powers whatsoever. And this announcement was made by the Prime Minister of Toro Kingdom. And what happened to be exiled? I want to make it clear. When a new child is born by the king, the first people to know are supposed to be family members under the chairmanship of Omojuara Musuga. When King Oye was born, his father, Reverend Mukama Patrick Masio Kaboyo, was serving in Cuba as an ambassador. The child was born when his father was out of the country. And he stood and called me to go. After the birth, he asked me to go and see the child and report back to him. I did that well and in accordance with the culture and traditions of the Babito and the Baton as a whole. I did come, he was born from the Sunday hospital and was being looked after by the aunt to the queen mother. I went there, I saw the newly born child, and it was exactly like Kaboyo. And when Kaboyo rang me, 2 days after, I did pass the correct information. And he did that in accordance with the norms and traditions of Toro. I want to assure you, that child, after being born, Omukama Kaboyo directed me to take charge of the child. And I've said it, and I did that role of mine. And that is the way we do it. That child, if is born from abroad and is brought here without the knowledge of Musuga, we cannot.
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1: excellence of the president and he sought an opinion from the Attorney General. I don't know the advice or the opinion the Attorney General gave to his excellence, but later on it was found that the king or the government made it absolutely clear that that claim of the child to be there was not proper, and so there was a clearance to go ahead. So nobody can contest that. Government has already made its position very clear.
0: Government has made its position very clear. Kusonge yokuti amisa kwa mukulu andi. Government we malo kumakinga position yayo very clear. 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
6: What they do, they go to Karamoja. I went one time and I did investigate coverage. I covered myself like Rio, Somali, like this. And I was talking to some, I know some Somali, I was telling them, I want to buy. Because some of them know how to speak Kiswahili. I want to buy children. I'm taking them to Nairobi. Yeah, in the markets. These women here, they are known. We even managed to pick some of them there and then, and we took them to Soroti police station. But 2 days after that, they were released. They were not prosecuted. And then you're asking yourself, if a whole parliament committee can go and try to do this. So it is either a clique of people who are making it as a business, and then they involve some of these diseases. You know, some people can do it by ferry. But the most painful thing is the ones in Kampala who are doing this, they should be arrested.
0: Botine Minister Mwiduva wensonge Debu Kalamoje yo, ononga ni John Baptist Loki. 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
1: And this time round, we are very happy that we have involved other stakeholders, the security agencies, to deal with the perpetrators of this bad activity of recruiting Karamojong young girls, young boys to come to the street. So we have enlisted the perpetrators of these street children vendors, I could call them. We have listed about 46 of them. We have their names and their addresses. So security is trying to identify them and bring them to book. So we are very sure that this cycle will be broken once and for all.
0: Amol diagenda against song agenda jokesembia yo olwe gulwalero. 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
6: 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And my fellow listeners, I'm teacher Alex Zubondo here at Victoria Bridge School, Ekivubuka Jinja City. 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

0: 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I'm listening live. 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
1: Our residences, it is today on this date of the 22nd of September 2026 that I want to announce to you that the government will be dissolved today as per the legal requirements that governs the conduct of every election. I want to purchase your presence, which shows your commitments and support to move this country forward as per our agreement in expanded meeting of the 10th December 2025. In all our various meetings with the leaderships of African Union, ECAT and C5, I stress my commitments that the revitalized agreement on the resolution of the conflict in the Republic of South Sudan has not collapsed. Your Excellencies.
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3: Our duty as caretakers, all of us, is threefold. 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
7: Our task is to maintain this. 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
2: Through this discovery we are now making life easier. We are making life easier for teachers. So I want to thank you really. Thank you very much for heading to the core of His Excellency, the President. The President has said in this country, if we have to develop, we must promote science, technology, engineering, and what? And innovation.
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5: 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And that's where our money is. The challenges posed by unemployment are the main reason why we are doing chasing a double curriculum in Ladysmith Vocational College. Therefore, here, when you bring your child, expect them to go through both the UNEB and UVTAB examination bodies. We are chasing two syllabuses here. I want to conclude by thanking the government of Uganda for creating an enabling environment for Ladysmith and all of us to do what we are doing here. Thank you so much, Mama.
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6: What they do, they go to Karamoja. I went one time and I did investigate coverage. I covered myself like Rio, Somali, like this. And I was talking to some, I know some Somali, I was telling them, I want to buy. Well, some of them know how to speak Kiswahili. I want to buy children. I'm taking them to Nairobi. Yeah, in the markets. These women here, they are known. We even managed to pick some of them there and then, and we took them to Soroti police station. But 2 days after that, they were released. They were not prosecuted. And then you're asking yourself, if a whole parliament committee can go and try to do this. So it is either a clique of people who are making it as a business, and then they involve some of these, you know, some people can do it by ferry. But the most painful thing is the ones in Kampala who are doing this, they should be arrested.
0: Kakati ye John Baptist Loki ng'ono ye minister ow'ensonga ze Karamoja yategeezezza akakiiko nti waakiri waakiriko kubanga ennaku zino baakazzaayo abaana mu Karamoja eyo abawera ddala 14 era nga w'oliira bino bano bakuumibwa mu masomero 5 mu disitulikiti e Napaaka era nga bagendera mu maaso n'okubanga ate babawangula mu mpisa ez'omu bantu. 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
7: And this time round we are very happy that we have involved other stakeholders, the security agencies, to deal with the perpetrators of this bad activity of recruiting Karamojong young girls, young boys to come to the street. So we have enlisted the perpetrators of these street children vendors, I could call them. We have listed about 46 of them. We have their names and their addresses. So security is trying to identify them and bring them to book. So we are very sure that this cycle will be broken once and for all.
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5: Wekuntegera.
3: Yes, sir.
5: Ani

Red, no, red, no, red, no, red, no, red, no, red, no, red, no, red, no, red, no, red, no, red, no, red, no, red, no, red, no, red, no, red, no, red, no, red, no, red, no, red, no, red, no, red, no, red, no, red, no, red, no, red, no, red, no, red, no, red, no, red, no, red, no, red, no, red, no, red, no, red, no, red, no, red, no, red, no, red, no, red, no, red, no, red, no, red, no, red, no, red, no, red, no, red, no, red, no, red, no, red, no, red, no, red, no, red, no, red, no, red, no, red, no, red, no, red, no, red, no, red, no, red, no, red, no, red, no, red, no, red, no, red, no, 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
0: 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Yes, Abu. 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
0: 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Or it is a DJ Fanta Mita Vibe.
3: DJ Fanta.
0: Yaman. Yes, sir.
3: Baba,
0: I'm not going to go. We're going to go. We're
3: going
0: to go. We're going to go. We're
3: going to go.
0: We're going to go. We're going to go. We're going to go. We're going to go. We're
3: going to go.
0: 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We're
3: Yaman.
0: Hello, Yaman. 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